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0: 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Wham! Whitney Houston and Irene Cara. 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
3: The top stories this hour. With the World Cup now well underway, victims of domestic violence across Wales are being reminded help is available. Authorities report cases in the home typically increase during major football tournaments. Charities say it's something no adult or child should have to live with. Survivor and campaigner Rachel Williams says it's something that shouldn't be tolerated.
4: You will get some perpetrators who will use it, you know, as an excuse to, you know, if their team doesn't win, you know, they're fueled with alcohol. But at the end of the day, domestic abuse, there is no reason to or excuse to abuse.
3: Dan Jarvis will start work today as the new Defence Secretary after John Healey quit yesterday. He accused the Prime Minister of leaving the country in a dangerous position by not investing enough in the armed forces. The Armed Forces Minister Al Khan's also stepped down. Tory leader Kemi Badenoch says Sir Keir Starmer's premiership is falling apart.
5: He is putting in less than half of the minimum required, and that is why the Defence Secretary has resigned. He is more interested in saving his job than putting the national interest first.
3: Young people across Wales will be offered the MenB vaccine for the first time this year. The move follows a recent outbreak among uni students in Kent, with those starting higher education seen as most at risk. 17 to 18-year-olds and new students up to 25 will be able to get the two-dose jab between July and December. More than £5 million is being invested in Swansea's St Helens Sports Ground. Council chiefs have made the decision, also voting to grant rugby side Ospreys a 50-year lease. The playing surface is being replaced by an all-weather pitch. And the average time taken to complete the sale of a home has hit a 9-year high. The Royal Institution of Chartered Surveyors says on average it takes more than 5 months.
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3: A cold and wet start across Wales, but some sunshine later, highs of 16 degrees. That's the latest. I'm Tom Preece.
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17: Well, in parts, some fairly miserable driving conditions on the M4. A bit of surface water and spray around, but generally no delays so far on the traffic Wales cameras. Clear too on the southbound side of the A470, heading from Pontypridd down towards Junction 32 and the Coryton interchange. Northern Avenue into Cardiff, that's also looking okay. Trouble-free on the A4232 around Culverhouse Cross, and also clear so far on the 4119 from Talbot Green to Miskin as well. That's the latest.
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14: Still got some surface water and spray around on the M4 in parts, but looking at the Traffic Wales cameras so far this morning, no delays. Also still looking okay for the A470. Just heading from Pontypridd down towards Junction 32 at the Corriton Interchange. No problems into Cardiff on Northern Avenue. Looking okay too on the A4232 between Junction 33 of the M4 and Culver House Cross. And so far this morning, no delays on the A465 towards Llandowsey at Junction 43 of the M4. That's the latest.
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0: people that support is available during the tournament. Cases of harm within relationships typically rise during major international football competitions. Domestic violence survivor and campaigner Rachel Williams, who's from South Wales, says abuse is never acceptable.
1: So, you know, bad childhood, unemployment, alcohol misuse, substance misuse, you know, your game not, your team not winning that match is not an excuse for abuse.
0: The Prime Minister insists he knows keeping the country safe is his first duty. Sir Keir Starmer's picked Dan Jarvis to replace John Healey as Defence Secretary after he resigned over defence spending. He was joined by Armed Forces Minister Al Carnes, who quit just minutes after this interview.
2: Within the situation, I need to do what is right by the armed forces. And if I don't think that's right, then I will absolutely consider my position. And from my perspective at the moment, we have not closed with this deal.
0: The chimney stack at the former Aberthaw power station is set to be demolished in a controlled explosion later. The landmark on the South Wales coast will come down as part of ongoing redevelopment. People are being asked to use the official viewing area at Fonmon Castle if they want to watch. Young people across Wales will be offered the MenB vaccine for the first time this year. The move follows a recent outbreak among uni students in Kent, with those starting higher education seen as most at risk. 17 to 18-year-olds and new students up to 25 will be able to get the two-dose jab between July and December. And more than £5 million is being invested in Swansea's St Helens Sports Ground. Council chiefs have made the decision, also voting to grant rugby side Ospreys a 50-year lease. The playing surface is being replaced by an all-weather pitch.
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0: A cold and wet start across Wales, but some sunshine later, highs of 16 degrees. That's the latest. I'm Tom Preece.
5: Good morning, it's Friday. It's just gone 7. It's Tony here at Dragon Radio with the Monkees. I'm a Believer, ready to play from 1996. First, we're in the 80s with Billy Ocean. When the going gets tough, the tough get going. 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

Lisa Stansfield, all around the world at Dragon Radio, Wales' station for the all-time favourites. Dead or Alive, You Spin Me Right Round Like a Record, coming soon. Is no doubt from 96, Don't Speak.

0: Dead or Alive, you spin me right round like a record. 7:20, morning to you. This is Tony Dibben. It's great to be here at Dragon Radio with 10cc, The Things We Do For Love, and Kirsty McCall picked out a New England. 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
15: Still some surface water and spray around on the M4 in parts, but so far on the traffic Wales cameras, still no delays. Just starting to slow up a little bit southbound on the A470, heading down from Nangarrow towards junction 32 of the M4 at the Coryton interchange. Still looking okay though on the A4232, just heading up towards junction 33 at Cardiff Western Services. No major delays yet either westbound on the A465 down towards Llandarcy at junction 43 of the M4. That's the latest.
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0: 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It's great to be here. We're playing all the songs you know and love. We call them the all-time favourites. Donna Summer, Hot Stuff, coming soon, and Simple Minds, Alive and Kicking, next.
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9: Traffic still coping well on the M4 this morning. No delays on the Traffic Wales cameras, but slowing up a little bit southbound on the A470 from Pontypridd, just heading down towards Junction 32 at the Coryton interchange, and then slowing up a little bit also on Northern Avenue, heading on in towards Cardiff City Centre. In Carmarthenshire, the 413 onto Dyce Road, that's looking slow towards Junction 48 of the M4, and delays of up to 30 minutes and some cancellations on Transport for Wales between Pie Corner and Ebervale Town due to a fallen tree. That's the latest.
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0: this is great. There's The Cure and Friday, I'm in love. It's almost 8 o'clock. You're waking up with Dragon Radio. It's going to be a nice day across Wales today. The nice weather is on its way back, which is great news. I'm done with the rain now. The Win Evans Show, we talk about that next today at Dragon Radio.
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12: The top stories this hour. With the World Cup now well underway, victims of domestic violence across Wales are being reminded

0: Minister of leaving the country in a dangerous position by not investing enough in the armed forces. The armed forces minister Al Khans also stepped down. Tory leader Kemi Badenoch says Keir Starmer's premiership is falling apart.
1: He is putting in less than half of the minimum required. He is more interested in saving his job than putting the national interest first.
0: The chimney stack at the former Aberthaw power station is said to be demolished in a controlled explosion later. The landmark on the South Wales coast will come down as part of ongoing redevelopment. People are being asked to use the official viewing area at Fonmon Castle if they want to watch. Young people across Wales will be offered the MenB vaccine for the first time this year. The move follows a recent outbreak among uni students in Kent, with those starting higher education seen as most at risk. 17 to 18-year-olds and new students up to 25 will be able to get the two-dose jab between July and December. And more than £5 million is being invested in Swansea's St Helens Sports Ground. Council chiefs have made the decision, also voting to grant rugby side Ospreys a 50-year lease. The playing surface is being replaced by an all-weather pitch.
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0: A cold and wet start across Wales, but some sunshine later, highs of 16 degrees. That's the latest. I'm Tom Preece.
4: Good morning, it's just gone 8. Welcome to Friday. This is Tony here at Dragon Radio. So we took Wyn Evans in just a second. He's back tomorrow from 10. Luther Vandross to play. Trams hold back the night. And here comes Lionel.

Too Much at Dragon Radio, your all-time favourites are playing here. Bananarama, Robert De Niro's Waiting, coming very soon. Now, Win is back tomorrow morning from 10 for the Win Evans Show, both days at the weekend. And yesterday he announced that this coming Christmas he's going to be playing Captain Hook in Tenby in the greatest panto of them all. Good luck with that, Win.

0: Panorama. Robert De Niro's waiting. Robert De Niro is there waiting patiently for the Win Evans show. It's on tomorrow morning from 10. Elton's Crocodile Rock in Yazoo. Only You next. Make me a
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0: Today is the day that you could be £750,000 richer. Are you in the draw? Last week's winner, Angie, finally struck gold after entering every week.
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10: Traffic still coping well on the M4 this morning. No delays in either direction. In Cardiff, the westbound A48 Western Avenue, though, slow once again between the Gabalva interchange and the Llandaff flights. And in the Vale of Glamorgan, the 4055 Cardiff Road, just to the west of Penarth, looking slow once again between Eastbrook and the Merry Harrier traffic lights. Delays now of up to 20 minutes and some cancellations on Transport for Wales between Pye Corner and Ebervale Town. That's due to a fallen tree on the line. That's the latest.
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0: Duran Duran, Rio at Dragon Radio. Wells' station for the all-time favourites. Pretenders, Brass in Pocket, that's one. And Howard Jones, What is Love, that's another. Can I score a hat-trick? Well, football's on after all. Let's get the emotions. Best of my love. Thank you very much.
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11: No delays so far this morning for the M4. Things moving well in both directions. It is slow, though, in Rhondda Cynon Taf for the A473, just to the southeast of Pontypridd, between Tonteg and the A470 at the Upper Boat Interchange. Busy into Cardiff through Llandaff on Llantrisant Road, just heading up towards the Heathcock Mini Roundabout. Looking at about 10 minutes to get through those queues, but better now in Cardiff for the westbound A48 Western Avenue between the Gabalva Interchange and the Llandaff Lights. That's the latest.
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0: Robbie, she's the one. Did you see the opening game last night of the World Cup? There was hardly any players left. Three of them got sent off. Three red cards in one game. And the first guy that got sent off, I thought the ref was joking. And when I watched it, I was like, ah, ref's having a laugh, isn't he? And then I thought, it is the World Cup. You're going home, my friend. Off you're going for an early bath. Strange times, but it was a great game. I loved it. Right, next today, let's start off the no repeat 9 to 5. We won't play the same song twice, you know, between 9 and 5.
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10: The top stories this hour. With the World Cup kicking off last night, domestic abuse charities are reminding people that support is still available during the tournament. Cases of harm within relationships typically rise during major international football competitions. Domestic violence survivor and campaigner Rachel Williams, who's from South Wales, says abuse is never acceptable.
11: And I always say, unless you're not a compos mentis, you know exactly what you're doing as a perpetrator of abuse. So, you know, bad childhood, unemployment, alcohol misuse, substance misuse, you know, your game not, your team not winning that match is not an excuse for abuse.
10: Now the Prime Minister insists the money he's planning to spend on defence is enough to protect the

0: we take that forward.
1: The chimney stack at the former Aberthorpe power station is set to be demolished in a controlled explosion this morning. The landmark on the South Wales coast will come down as part of an ongoing redevelopment. People are being asked to use the official viewing area at Foman Castle if they want to watch. Young people in Wales will be offered the meningitis B vaccine for the first time this year. The move follows a recent outbreak among university students in Kent, with those starting higher education seen as the most at risk. 17 to 18-year-olds and new students up to 25 will be able to get the two-dose jab between July and December. More than £5 million is being invested in Swansea's St Helens Sports Ground. Council chiefs have made the decision, also voting to grant rugby side Ospreys a 50-year lease.
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1: A damp start, but turning brighter across South Wales as the day goes on. Feeling a bit warmer too. Highs of 20. That's the latest. I'm Liam Arrowsmith.
4: 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This is Tony Dibb. Welcome to the No Repeat 9 to 5. Fleetwood Mac the Chain. Michael Jackson's coming soon. PYT. First, let's get on Taylor Dane. Tell It to My Heart. 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

0: 1987 for Heart and Alone at Dragon Radio. This is the No Repeat 9 to 5. Our promises, we won't play the same song twice between 9 and 5. Bobby Brown, Every Little Step, and Sting and the Police are sending out a message in a bottle next. 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

0: The Lighthouse family, they were so great. They disbanded just after the COVID-19 pandemic, but Tunde, the lead singer, he's still out there performing these songs, and rightly so. Bonnie Tyler holding out for a hero, and Belinda Carlisle, who's currently on tour with Take That, will play Circle in the Sand next.
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0: 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Steve Wiggy Wiggins is back later tonight. Phil Hawes from 2. Angela J's coming next. And don't forget tomorrow and again on Sunday to tune in from 10 a.m. for the Win Evan Show. 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
12: The top stories this hour. With the World Cup now underway, victims of domestic violence across South Wales are being reminded help is available. Authorities report cases in the home typically increase during major football tournaments. Charities say it's something no adult or child should have to live with. Survivor and campaigner Rachel Williams says it's something that shouldn't be tolerated.
13: You will get some perpetrators who will use it, you know, as an excuse to, you know, if their team doesn't win, you know, they're fueled with alcohol. But at the end of the day, domestic abuse, there is no reason to or excuse to abuse.
12: Dan Jarvis will start work today as the new Defence Secretary after John Healey quit. He accused the Prime Minister of leaving the country in a dangerous position by not investing enough into the armed forces. The Armed Forces Minister Al Carnes also resigned. Tory leader Kemi Badenoch says Sir Keir Starmer's premiership is falling apart.
14: He is putting in less than half of the minimum required, and that is why the Defence Secretary has resigned. He is more interested in saving his job than putting the national interest first. The Prime Minister is trying to please his backbenchers by putting money into welfare instead of defence.
12: Young people in Wales will be offered the

0: home has hit a 9-year high. The Royal Institution of Chartered Surveyors says, on average, it's taking 21 and a half weeks, or more than 5 months.
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0: A damp start, but turning brighter across South Wales as the day goes on. Feeling a bit warmer too. Highs of 20. That's the latest. I'm Liam Arrowsmith.
3: Good morning. It's just after 10. Welcome to Friday, 12th of June. Hello. I'm Angela Jay with Olivia Newton-John coming up soon. And now it's this one from Bronx Gibbet on Dragon.

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Good to have your company as we continue our no-repeat 9-to-5 workday. Welcome to Friday, nearly another weekend, almost there.

0: Tina Turner. It's your no repeat 9-to-5 work day. Welcome, this is Dragon Radio. What was your favourite childhood game that you used to play on the playground? Mine, love hide and seek and tag. It never tires. Even like if we're in the supermarket or the swimming baths, it's like, yeah, they'll still try to play hide and seek or tag. I'm like, guys, you can't play that here. Boys, mummy's going to get told off. Don't do that here. Just want to run everywhere. What's the time, Mr. Wolf? Do you remember that one?
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0: Dragon Radio across Wales for a fiery Friday. Are you feeling good? Imagine, have you ever wanted one of those, what you call them, like a chute thing that goes from one of the bedrooms upstairs straight into the utility? Imagine that. That would be cool. My friend in Newport has that and I love it. What an idea. Save carrying all the laundry downstairs. Just pop it down. Yeah. Well, you could have one if you won £750,000. Maybe you could replace the stairs and have like a slide instead. You could afford to inject the fun into your home with £750,000. Here's how you can win later.
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0: 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It's £750,000. We are talking, someone is going to win it today. It could be you. It'll be a guaranteed winner. Someone's going to win the whole lot. Why can't it be you? 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

0: Dragon Radio for a Friday. And this is really exciting. On the June the 26th, we are celebrating Wales's unsung heroes. And you may know someone who actually is hugely deserving of an award. Do you? Do you know somebody in your community, in the village that you live, and you think, do you know what? They really need to be nominated. I'd like to shine a spotlight on them. We'll do it. Nominate them now at nationawards.wales. That's nationawards.wales. And tell us who you think deserves to be recognised, because the Nation Awards are happening. They're proudly sponsored by Atlantic Recycling at the Brangwyn Hall in Swansea. It's June the 26th. And if you would like to nominate someone, do it now. Nationawards.wales. And let us know whether it's a fundraiser of the year, carer of the year, a teacher of the year. That particular person you're thinking of, there is a category for them. So head online and look now.
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14: The top stories this hour. A cabinet minister's revealed he agreed to cut his own department's budget to help fund defence. Business Secretary Peter Kyle says he made the sacrifice within seconds of being asked. Yesterday, Defence Secretary John Healey and Armed Forces Minister Al Carnes both quit, accusing the Prime Minister of not committing enough cash to keep the country safe. Mr Kyle insists spending choices need to be weighed against the health of the economy.
15: If we did it in a way that was irresponsible, then you'd end up impacting the growth of our economy, and it would be a zero-sum game. It would be fool's gold if we did so in an irresponsible way.
14: With the World Cup kicking off last night, domestic abuse charities are reminding people that support is available during the tournament. Cases of harm within relationships typically rise during major international football competitions. Domestic violence survivor and campaigner Rachel Williams, who's from South Wales, says abuse is never acceptable.
16: And I always say, unless you're not a compass mentis, you know exactly what you're doing as a perpetrator of abuse. So, you know, bad childhood, unemployment, alcohol misuse, substance misuse, you know, your game not, your team not winning that match is not an excuse for abuse.
14: A landmark power station on the South Wales coast has disappeared forever this morning, demolished in a controlled explosion. The chimney stack at the former Aberthaw power station in the Vale of Glamorgan has come down as part of an ongoing redevelopment project. Young people in Wales will be offered the meningitis B vaccine for the first time this year. The move follows a recent outbreak among university students in Kent, with those starting higher education seen as the most at risk. 17 to 18-year-olds and new students up to the age of 25 will be able to get the two-dose jab between July and December. And more than £5 million is being invested into Swansea's St Helens Sports Ground. Council

0: Dragon Radio across Wales for a fiery Friday. Are you feeling good? Imagine, have you ever wanted one of those, what do you call them, like a chute thing that goes from one of the bedrooms upstairs straight into the utility? Imagine that. That would be cool. My friend in Newport has that and I love it. What an idea. Save carrying all the laundry downstairs. Just pop it down. Yeah. Well, you could have one if you won £750,000. Maybe you could replace the stairs and have like a slide instead. You could afford to inject the fun into your home with £750,000. Here's how you can win later.
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0: 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It's £750,000. We are talking, someone is going to win it today. It could be you. 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

0: 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Welcome. Now, if you like drinking red wine, yeah, apparently drinking red wine, an active love life, and doing yoga are among the top things that keep us young. I'm not doing yoga. I need to definitely do yoga because, yeah, I mean, I watch some of these celebrities online and the flexibility is incredible. I'm like, I need to be able to do that. Blondie coming up and the Bee Gees, You Win Again here on Dragon as we continue with your all-time favourites.
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0: From Wales and for Wales, Queen is what you'd like to hear. Well, we'll get that on for you after midday right here this Friday. We're excited for the weekend. Dragon
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7: The top stories, and within the last hour, we've learnt the former Swansea City boss, Kenny Jackett, has died at the age of 64. He earned 31 caps for Wales as a player. The head of the League Managers Association, Richard Bevan, has paid tribute. He says Jackett was one of the most respected managers in the EFL, whose work has left a lasting influence on those who benefited from his guidance. In other news, and Keir Starmer's been meeting his defence team after four resignations from the MOD yesterday. Dan Jarvis replaces John Healey as the Defence Secretary after quitting over funding for the government's security plan. Armed Forces Minister Al Khan's also stepped down, but the Prime Minister insists he's setting aside enough money to keep the country safe. Tom Tugendhat was a former security minister under the Conservative governments.
8: I've been extremely clear that we are simply not arming ourselves properly. I remember as a soldier in Helmand being told by the then Labour government under Gordon Brown and under Tony Blair that we had enough helicopters. We didn't.
7: Victims of domestic violence in South Wales are being reminded help is available. Authorities report cases in the home typically increase during major football tournaments. Charities say it's something no adult or child should have to live with. With the World Cup now underway, Welsh domestic violence survivor and campaigner Rachel Williams says it's an issue that shouldn't be tolerated.
9: You will get some perpetrators who will use it, you know, as an excuse if their team doesn't win, you know, they're fueled with alcohol. But at the end of the day, domestic abuse, there is no reason to or excuse to abuse.
7: British artist David Hockney has died at the age of 88. A statement from his publicist describes him as one of the most important figures in contemporary art in both the 20th and 21st centuries. And council chiefs in Swansea have committed more than £5 million towards the St Helens Sports Ground. Ospreys will move in this autumn, signing a 50-year lease with the council. The project includes a new pitch, stands and a fan zone for supporters.
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7: Turning brighter with plenty of sunny spells around, feeling warmer with highs of 16 degrees Celsius. That's the latest. I'm Gavin Rutte.
0: Just after midday, welcome. This is Dragon Radio. Good to have your company. Kim Wilde, soon John Lennon on the way.

We don't play the same songs over and over, so you can listen all day long. 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

0: across Wales, welcome to Dragon Radio for a Friday. And this is really exciting. On the June the 26th, we are celebrating Wales's unsung heroes. And you may know someone who actually is hugely deserving of an award. Do you? Do you know somebody in your community, in the village that you live, and you think, do you know what? They really need to be nominated. I'd like to shine a spotlight on them. We'll do it. Nominate them now at nationawards.wales. That's nationawards.wales. And tell us who you think deserves to be recognised, because the Nation Awards are happening. They're proudly sponsored by Atlantic Recycling at the Brangwyn Hall in Swansea. It's June the 26th. And if you would like to nominate someone, do it now. Nationawards.wales. And let us know whether it's a fundraiser of the year, carer of the year, a teacher of the year. That particular person you're thinking of, there is a category for them. So head online and look. Dragon
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0: Dragon Radio across Wales for a fiery Pride Day. Are you feeling good? Imagine, have you ever wanted one of those, what do you call them, like a chute thing that goes from one of the bedrooms upstairs straight into the utility? Imagine that. That would be cool. My friend in Newport has that and I love it. What an idea. Save carrying all the laundry downstairs. Just pop it down. Yeah. Well, you could have one if you won £750,000. Maybe you could replace the stairs and have like a slide instead. You could afford to inject the fun into your home with £750,000. Here's how you can win later.
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0: 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If you've entered, please keep your phone on loud and by your side. It's £750,000. We are talking, someone is going to win it today. It could be you. It'll be a guaranteed winner. Someone's going to win the whole lot. Why can't it be you? 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
10: The top stories this hour. Tributes are pouring in for former Swansea City manager and Wales international Kenny Jacket, who's died at the age of 64. He was described as one of the most respected figures in football, leading Swansea to promotion in 2005 and winning several cups during his time in charge. Our reporter Jessica Payne has more.
11: Kenny Jacket helped lay the foundations for Swansea City's rise, guiding them out of League Two and bringing success on and off the pitch. Messages from across football are highlighting his reputation for humility and leadership and the influence he had on countless players and coaches. In a statement, Swansea City said he'll be deeply missed by all who knew him and will always have a special place in the hearts of Swansea fans.
10: The Welsh Government's confirmed teenagers heading to university are going to be vaccinated against meningitis B. It comes after a series of outbreaks, including one in Kent, which left two students dead. Dr. Tom Nutt, chief executive of the charity Meningitis Now, says it's a start.
12: So what we're talking about is protecting youngsters who may be going off to universities and colleges in residential settings in September. And it's really important that they get those life-saving vaccinations in the next few months so that that protection can take effect. But yes, we would love to see this campaign rolled out to a broader group of people beyond just the coming year.
10: Sir Keir Starmer's still without an armed forces minister after a number of departures from the Ministry of Defence yesterday. Al Khan's resigned just hours after Defence Secretary John Healey over concerns about spending on security. David Hockney has been described as one of the most important figures in contemporary arts following his death at the age of 88. He was born in the UK but lived most of his life in California, where he found inspiration from pools and beaches. And Taylor Swift's become the youngest woman to be inducted into the Songwriters Hall of Fame in the US. The stars thanked her parents and brother for uprooting their lives so that she could pursue her music career.
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10: Turning brighter with plenty of sunny spells around, feeling warmer with highs of 16 degrees Celsius. That's the latest. I'm Gavin Rutter.
0: Welcome to Friday afternoon, 12th of June already. Hello, I'm Angela Jay with another weekend in sight. Level 42, soon T-Rex, and now it's Bob Marley and the Wailers. I love this.
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0: And welcome. Are we feeling good? Are we feeling happy? Because we've got a sunny weekend ahead, haven't we? And that always makes us all feel super good and super happy. Maybe you're off to Cardiff Castle tonight to see Mika. Enjoy if you are. So many live artists coming to Wales this summer. It's very exciting. It is the place to be, isn't it? Let Loose coming up. I've got Bruce Springsteen on the way next. Dragon
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0: Dragon Radio across Wales for a fiery Friday. Are you feeling good? Imagine, have you ever wanted one of those, what do you call them, like a chute thing that goes from one of the bedrooms upstairs straight into the utility? Imagine that. That would be cool. My friend in Newport has that and I love it. What an idea. Save carrying all the laundry downstairs. Just pop it down. Yeah. Well, you could have one if you won £750,000. Maybe you could replace the stairs and have like a slide instead. You could afford to inject the fun into your home with £750,000. Here's how you can win later.
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0: 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We are talking, someone is going to win it today. 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

0: 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That's nationawards.wales. That's a wrap from me today. Have yourself an awesome weekend, won't you? I'll see you Sunday afternoon from 1. In the meantime, Phil Hoyles is looking after you next. Dragon
1: 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Do it for your wife, who told you to pick up bread, but instead you picked up Fred. 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And now your daughter is calling because he missed football. That's the fourth time this month. You can wave his future career goodbye. If you don't do it for you, do it for your wife and little Freddy.
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9: The top stories this hour. A man's been arrested as part of an investigation 2.5 years on from a man's disappearance in South Wales. The 41-year-old from Mountain Ash is being held on suspicion of preventing a lawful burial and perverting the course of justice. Our reporter Oliver Morgan has more.
10: Ricky Harris was last seen on CCTV in Mysa Derry in November 2023. Following their latest arrest, officers are searching a site in Abercomboy as part of their inquiries. The investigation been described as exhaustive, with Ricky's family being kept updated by officers. Police are still urging anyone who may have seen Ricky in the weeks before he went missing to come forward.
9: Elsewhere, and the new Defence Secretary has begun work, with Dan Jarvis visiting a drone testing site. Downing Street says work's still ongoing to finalise a defence investment plan following John Healey's resignation yesterday. Tributes are being paid to former Swansea City boss and Wales international Kenny Jackett, who's died at the age of 64. He's being remembered as one of football's great leaders, taking the Swans to League Two promotion and cup wins. Our reporter Jessica Payne has more.
11: Kenny Jackett inspired a new era for Swansea City, with players and supporters paying tribute to the progress he brought on the pitch and the legacy he left behind. Messages from clubs and fans have praised his character and the lasting impact he made on the game. In an online statement, Swansea City said the club and football as a whole has been all the better for his presence, and he'll always have a special place in the hearts of Swansea fans.
9: Young people in Wales will be offered the MenB vaccine for the first time from this autumn. The move follows a recent outbreak among university students in Kent. And Sir Keir Starmer's paying tribute to one of Britain's most celebrated artists following the death of David Hockney at the age of 88. His celebrated career spanned 7 decades. He was best known for paintings of fields and forests and sun-drenched LA swimming pools.
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9: Turning brighter with plenty of sunny spells around, feeling warmer with highs of 16 degrees Celsius. That's the latest. I'm Gavin Rutter.
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0: I mean, let's face it, probably one of the biggest karaoke songs ever done. Human League, Don't You Want Me on Dragon Radio. So today's the day. Make me a winner. 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

0: weekends are really good on Dragon. Wyn Evans has got his brand new home. He's here tomorrow from 10 a.m. and again on Sunday. Fancy leaving him a message? He'd love to read it out along with a song request. 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

0: From Dragon Radio, Supertramp, The Logical Song, and ABBA's Waterloo. Steel takes you back to every time I've attended the Voyage in London, which, of course, is the ABBA avatars. Loved it. Right, we'll get a news update for Wales next at 3 o'clock. They're more all-time favourites.
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10: The top stories this hour, searches are being carried out following an arrest in connection with a man's disappearance in South Wales. Ricky Harris was last seen on CCTV in Maesa Derry near Aberdare in November 2023. Our reporter Oliver Morgan has more.
11: Police are currently searching an area in Abercumboy, saying they expect their operations to take some time. A 41-year-old man from Mountain Ash is in custody. He's being questioned on suspicion of preventing a lawful burial and perverting the course of justice. Ricky's family are being supported while the investigation continues. Police are still appealing for anyone with information to get in touch.
10: The Prime Minister's insisted he's making spending on the military a number one priority. It's after the resignation of his Defence Secretary. John Healey's departure yesterday piles more pressure on the PM, who's conceded he needs to turn things around. Former Swansea boss Kenny Jackett has died at the age of 64. He also earned 31 caps for Wales as a player. The head of the League Managers Association, Richard Bevans, paid tribute. He says Jackett was one of the most respected managers in the EFL. His works left a lasting influence on those who benefited from his guidance. Meningitis charities are welcoming a move to vaccinate teenagers in South Wales against a deadly strain of the disease. It follows a series of outbreaks of meningitis B, including one in Kent, which killed two students this year. The chief exec of the charity Meningitis Now, Dr. Tom Nutt, says it's a good step forwards.
12: Young lives are precious, and as we've seen over the past several months, meningitis will take young lives away. So vaccines are the best, the most safe and the most effective way of preventing meningitis.
10: One of the most influential artists of modern times, David Hockney, has died at the age of 88. He's most famous for his brightly coloured paintings of Los Angeles swimming pools. And Elon Musk's become the world's first trillionaire. His SpaceX firm's been floated on the US stock exchange, making it instantly one of the world's most valuable companies.
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10: Turning brighter with plenty of sunny spells around, feeling warmer with highs of 16 degrees Celsius. That's the latest. I'm Gavin Rutter.
0: Good afternoon. This is Dragon Radio, home to all-time favourites for Wales. Just after 3 o'clock, it's Neil Greenslade with David Bowie, Young Americans. I've got some Queen and Bon Jovi. You give love a bad name.

Bites of Dust on Dragon Radio. It's Queen Mika, Cardiff Castle tonight. So many people are going to be attending that. If you're going, enjoy. And then, of course, the big one next Tuesday. Principality Stadium is alive to take that. It's the worldwide famous circus tour. That's happening on Tuesday here in Wales. Here's M People. Moving on up on No Repeat 9 to 5 from Dragon.

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0: couple of years ago, Shania Twain, Chepstow Racecourse, that was one heck of a night. 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
10: Good afternoon. Hi to you. I'm Jules Buckley. Very slow on the M4, either side of the Bringlass tunnels. Eastbound the queue prior to High Cross 27 westbound, with its patchy towards the bottom end of the Prince of Wales Bridge. A queue then on the M4 again. It's patchy westbound from 39 at Margam towards Swansea at 45, queuing westbound to De Pont Abram 49, and towards the motorway, queuing north out of Cardiff for the A4232. Very slow up towards Cardiff West at Junction 33.
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0: Dooley's been on. Thank you for the nice WhatsApp. Says how much she loves Dragon Radio. Found us recently because of Wyn Evans joining Dragon Radio here tomorrow morning from 10, and said, I too have got to take that ticket, Neil, for next week at the Principality Stadium. Can't wait to go. Hope you're doing all right. It's almost 4 o'clock. We've got more all-time favourites and the latest news across Wales next, right here on Dragon.
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12: The top stories this hour. A man's been arrested as part of an investigation 2.5 years on from a man's disappearance in South Wales. The 41-year-old from Mountain Ash is being held on suspicion of preventing a lawful burial and perverting the course of justice. Our reporter Oliver Morgan has more.
13: Ricky Harris was last seen on CCTV in Mysa Derry in November 2023. Following their latest arrest, officers are searching a site in Abercumboy as part of their inquiries. The investigation's been described as exhaustive, with Ricky's family being kept updated by officers. Police are still urging anyone who may have seen Ricky in the weeks before he went missing to come forward.
12: The US defence minister is calling on the UK to meet the needs for defence with urgency, scale and determination. Sir Keir Starmer is insisting he's making military spending a priority after the resignation yesterday of the defence secretary. Tributes are being paid to former Swansea City boss and Wales international Kenny Jacket, who's died at the age of 64. He's being remembered as one of football's great leaders, taking the Swans to League Two promotion and cup wins. Our reporter Jessica Payne has more.
14: Kenny Jacket inspired a new era for Swansea City, with players and supporters paying tribute to the progress he brought on the pitch and the legacy he left behind. Messages from clubs and fans have praised his character and the lasting impact he made on the game. In an online statement, Swansea City said the club and football as a whole has been all the better for his presence, and he'll always have a special place in the hearts of Swansea fans.
12: British painter and artist David Hockney is being remembered as a true icon following his death at the age of 88. A lot of his work featured swimming pools, with one piece fetching £70 million at auction. And Elon Musk could be about to become the world's first trillionaire. It's because SpaceX has officially become a publicly listed company, meaning its shares are now available to be bought and sold.
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12: Feeling breezy with some late sunshine, then turning warmer tomorrow, highs of 19 degrees Celsius. That's the latest. I'm Gavin Rutter.
0: Let's continue on No Repeat 9 to 5. As you work, we don't play the same old songs. This is Dragon Radio. About Rolls Royce, Car Wash, Shalimar, A Night to Remember, and here comes Wham. It's The Edge of Heaven on Dragon.

Dragon Radio with our No Repeat 9 to 5. Not heard this for ages. Perfect. Phil Collins, Something Happened on the Way to Heaven. And then I wouldn't want you to miss out on £750,000. I've got all the information you need on Make Me a Winner. Lines, of course, closing at 5 o'clock. Here's Phil Collins then on Dragon.

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1: 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Last week's winner, Angie, almost missed out, but her last-minute entry came at the right time. 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And as for this week, it could be you. 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
12: Delays once again for the westbound M4 near Newport, heading down towards the Bringlass tunnels, looking at about 35 minutes to get through the queues. Also slow westbound between 38 for Margam and 41 for Bagland, then again around junction 43 for Llandowsey, where the westbound A465 is also queuing. Elsewhere, northbound A470, that's slow from Coryton at junction 32 of the M4 towards Nangaroo, and busy to northbound on the A4232 from Culverhouse Cross towards the M4 at junction 33. That's the latest.
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0: and around Wales at the moment. Last night, Pete Tong was in town. It was the big Ibiza Classics night. Tonight, Mika in the capital as well, playing Cardiff Castle. And then, of course, next Tuesday, the Circus Tour finally reaches Wales. And it's the big Take That night. That's on Tuesday. I've got the latest travel for Wales, Earth, Wind and Fire and Soft Cell soon.
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17: Got the usual delays of about 35 minutes at the moment on the westbound side of the M4 near Newport, heading down towards the Bringlass tunnels. Also slow on that westbound side between 38 at Margam and Baglan at 41. Again, slow around junction 43, Forthland, Darcy, where the A465 is also queuing. Still busy for the northbound A4232, heading from Culverhouse Cross towards the M4 at junction 33. And still queuing out of Cardiff on Southern Way and Rover Way, heading down towards the Llanedon Interchange. That's the latest.
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12: Top stories this hour. Searches are being carried out following an arrest in connection with a man's disappearance in South Wales. Ricky Harris was last seen on CCTV in Maesaderi near Aberdare in November 2023. Our reporter Oliver Morgan has more.
13: Police are currently searching an area in Abercumboy, saying they expect their operations to take some time. A 41-year-old man from Mountain Ash is in custody. He's being questioned on suspicion of preventing a lawful burial and perverting the course of justice. Ricky's family are being supported while the investigation continues. Police are still appealing for anyone with information to get in touch.
12: The Prime Minister insists he's making spending on the military a number one priority. It's after the resignation of his Defence Secretary. John Healey's departure yesterday piles more pressure on Sir Keir Starmer, who's conceded he needs to turn things around. The Welsh Government's confirmed teenagers heading to university are going to be vaccinated against meningitis B. It comes after a series of outbreaks, including one in Kent, which left two students dead. 17 to 18-year-olds and new students up to 25 will be able to get the two-dose jab between July and December. Now, one of the most influential artists of modern times, David Hockney, has died at the age of 88. He's most famous for his brightly coloured paintings of Los Angeles swimming pools. In sport, tributes are pouring in for former Swansea City manager and Wales international Kenny Jackett, who's died at the age of 64. He was described as one of the most respected figures in football, leading Swansea to League Two promotion in 2005. His playing days were spent at Watford. Podcaster Peter Remnant says Jackett was loved by fans there.
14: He is, and that time period is literally the gold standard by which today's players are benchmarked against.
12: And Elon Musk's on the way to becoming the world's first ever trillionaire. It's after his SpaceX company was listed in the largest ever stock market flotation.
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12: Feeling breezy with some late sunshine, then turning warmer tomorrow. Highs of 19 degrees Celsius. That's the latest. I'm Gavin Rutter.
0: Just after 5 o'clock, Friday afternoon, I'm Neil Green. So this is Dragon Radio, home of all-time favourites, with Madonna, Lisa Bonita, and Rufus and Chaka Khan now. Ain't Nobody on Dragon.

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Wyn Evans here this weekend and every weekend on Dragon. Now, these boys are back. They've got a new single out and they've been big in Vegas with that huge tour. Here's Backstreet Boys, Quit Playing Games With My Heart.

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17: Delays of about 35 minutes at the moment on the westbound side of the M4 near Newport towards the Bringlass tunnels. Also slow westbound 38 Margam to Baglan at 41 and again at 43 for Llandassy, where the westbound A465 is also queuing. The northbound A4232, that's slow from Culverhouse Cross towards the M4 at junction 33 for Cardiff Western Services, and also slow coming out of Cardiff still on Southern Way and Roverway down towards the Llaneddon interchange. That's the latest.
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0: Cardiff this afternoon, What a Mention and The Whispers for You. And the beat goes on from Dragon Radio. It's Neil Greenslade, almost quarter to six. Travel check and the four tops soon.
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13: M4 partially blocked for an accident between Junction 42 for Swansea East and 43 for Llandarcy. Still got delays of about 40 minutes as well on the westbound side of the M4 near Newport, just heading down towards the Bringlass tunnels. And queuing also westbound on the A465 towards Llandarcy at Junction 43. Got slow traffic in Swansea as well at Gowerton, the A484. That's looking fairly slow, just heading down towards the Victoria Road roundabout. That's the latest.
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0: Johnson, got mine set on you from Dragon Radio. 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Who's going to be £750,000 better off? 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
2: So I'm about to make today's huge Make Me a Winner call. 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
3: Hello?
2: Hello. My name is Gemma Atkinson.
3: Hello.
2: Hello.
3: Really?
2: Do you...
3: It is.
2: Well,
3: I'm so in shock.
2: Do you have any idea why I might be ringing you?
3: Could it be because I'm a winner?
2: You are. You've won £750,000. Congratulations.
3: No way. Oh, my goodness. This is unbelievable. It really is.
2: What's your name?
3: I'm in shock. It's Dawn.
2: Dawn. And whereabouts are you, Dawn?
3: Scotland, my family.
2: So you're in Scotland with your family, did you say?
3: I am, yes. I have my husband and my two children.
2: Are they with you now? Are you going to tell them you've won the cash?
3: I will tell them right now. I'll pass it on to my son.
2: Okie dokie.
3: Okay, here you go. My son's called Jonathan.
2: Hiya, Jonathan. It's Gemma Atkinson. You okay?
4: I'm all right. How are you?
2: And we're very good. I mean...
4: Brilliant.
2: You've won £750,000. Well, your mum has, but I'm assuming a lot of it's going to go to you, Jonathan.
4: Oh, well, there we go. Yeah, I know she's obviously had these things in the past, but I have no idea.
2: Can you ask your mum? Obviously, it's a lot of money, so I'm not going to ask her to tell me what she's going to do with £750,000. But the first £50,000, has she got any plans? Because she's been entering for a while. There must have been a reason why she kept entering.
4: What were you thinking using the money for?
3: For family.
4: For family.
2: Aww.
4: Endlessly selfless.
3: I think donate some cash to my cash for kids as well. That was my kind of plan as well.
2: What?
3: Donate some money to that. Yeah, yep.
2: Oh.
3: You need some money to cash for kids. I don't know how much yet, but quite a bit, I would imagine. A mental health charity as well, I would donate to that. Yep, yeah, I'll do that as well, yep. I'm not going to keep it all to myself. Quite a bit of money as well, yes. Share the fun, share the love. I'm genuinely, they're going to get quite a bit of money from me, yep.
2: Aww.
3: They are, indeed. Thank you so much, Gemma. Thank you so much, really.
2: You're welcome.
3: Thank you very much.
2: Oh, well done to Dawn. Another member of the £750,000 club. That's a good one to be in, isn't it? If you fancy joining that group next Friday, keep listening because we go again so you can find out how you can win another £750,000 next week. Make me a winner.
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2: 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And now your daughter is calling because he missed football. That's the fourth time this month. You can wave his future career goodbye. If you don't do it for you, do it for your wife and little Freddy.
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12: Top stories this hour. A man's been arrested as part of an investigation 2.5 years on from a man's disappearance in South Wales. The 41-year-old from Mountain Ash is being held on suspicion of preventing a lawful burial and perverting the course of justice. Our reporter Oliver Morgan has more.
13: Ricky Harris was last seen on CCTV in Maesa Derry in November 2023. Following their latest arrest, officers are searching a site in Abercumboy as part of their inquiries. The investigation's been described as exhaustive, with Ricky's family being kept updated by officers. Police are still urging anyone who may have seen Ricky in the weeks before he went missing to come forward.
12: The richest man on earth has just got richer. Elon Musk's officially become the world's first trillionaire. Shares in his SpaceX company opened on the stock market today in the biggest ever listing, which values the company at nearly $2 trillion. The US defence minister is calling on the UK to meet the needs for defence with urgency, scale and determination. Sir Keir Starmer's insisting he's making military spending a priority after the resignation yesterday of the defence secretary. Meningitis charities are welcoming a move to vaccinate teenagers in South Wales against a deadly strain of the disease. It follows a series of outbreaks of meningitis B, including one in Kent, which killed two students this year. The chief exec of the charity Meningitis Now, Dr. Tom Nutt, says it's a good step forward.
14: Young lives are precious, and as we've seen over the past several months, meningitis will take young lives away. So vaccines are the best, the most safe and the most effective way of preventing meningitis.
12: And tributes are being paid to former Swansea City boss and Wales international Kenny Jacket, who's died aged 64. He guided the Swans to League Two promotion and other cup wins. His playing days were spent at his hometown club in Watford. Peter Remnant's a podcaster there.
15: He was a coach with many dimensions. He was absolutely a golden boy. Overall, more than anything, he was a football man.
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12: Feeling breezy with some late sunshine, then turning warmer tomorrow, highs of 19 degrees Celsius. That's the latest. I'm Gavin Rutter.
16: 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Van Morrison, some Queen, and Eurythmics, There Must Be an Angel on Dragon.

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Hope you're looking forward to the weekend. Wyn Evans certainly is. He's here on Dragon tomorrow morning from 10 and Sunday from 10 till 1. If you want to leave him a message, maybe get your song on Dragon Radio this weekend, head to nationplayer.com. 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Look for Wyn Evans' page. Leave him a message. He'd love to hear from you. Maybe your song this weekend.

0: Eric Ball on Dragon Radio, home of all-time favourites for Wales. Hope you enjoy Mika tonight. If you're going to Cardiff Castle, enjoy. Going to be a big concert. And the huge one, of course, on Tuesday is Take That, playing the Principality Stadium with the Circus Tour. Next up, Trouble for Wales, and Aretha Franklin plays next.
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15: Delay still for the westbound M4 near Newport towards the Bringlass Tunnels. Also slow coming out of Newport on the Southern Distributor Road at the Corporation Road traffic lights. Westbound M4, it's partially blocked for an accident between 42 for Britain Ferry and 43 for Llandarcy. Slow in Swansea on Fabian Way towards Key Parade. And also in Pembrokeshire, queuing out of Haverford West on Freeman's Way between Salutation Square and the Merlin's Bridge roundabout. Looking at about 10 minutes to get through those queues. That's the latest.
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0: big new order song on Dragon Radio Blue Monday. And tonight from 7 o'clock, 7 to 7, it's Matt Hutchinson across Wales tonight for the evening show. 1 hour of a great decade, 70s, then 8s, here to the 80s, 8 as well. I'll play some Kood and the Gang and Fleetwood Mac next.
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19: Well, the westbound M4 still partially blocked for an accident between 42 for Britain Ferry and 43 for Llandarcy, and also looking a little bit slow still, just heading down towards the M4 on the westbound A465. The westbound side of the M4 also looking slow, just heading down towards the Bringlass tunnels near Newport. Elsewhere, though, things not looking too bad. No delays now for the A4232 around junction 33 of the M4. That's the latest.
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0: This is Dragon Radio. Don't forget that Wyn Evans is back tomorrow morning from 10 till 1. And Matt Hutchinson's next after 7 o'clock. We'll get a news update. And then tonight's brilliant 7 to 7 on Dragon Radio.
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19: Top stories this hour. Searches are being carried out following an arrest in connection with a man's disappearance in South Wales. Ricky Harris was last seen on CCTV in Maesaderi near Aberdare in November 2023. Our reporter Oliver Morgan has more.
20: Police are currently searching an area in Abercumboy, saying they expect their operations to take some time. A 41-year-old man from Mountain Ash is in custody. He's being questioned on suspicion of preventing a lawful burial and perverting the course of justice. Ricky's family are being supported while the investigation continues. Police are still appealing for anyone with information to get in touch.
19: Elon Musk, the richest man in the world, just got a lot richer as he's officially the first ever trillionaire. His SpaceX company's been valued at $2 trillion as shares went live on the stock market today in the largest listing in history. The Prime Minister insists he's making spending on the military a number one priority after the resignation of his Defence Secretary. John Healey's departure yesterday piles more pressure on Sir Keir Starmer, who's conceded he needs to turn things around. The Welsh Government's confirmed teenagers heading to university are going to be vaccinated against meningitis B. It comes after a series of outbreaks, including one in Kent, which left two students dead. Tributes are pouring in for former Swansea City manager and Wales international Kenny Jackett, who's died at the age of 64. He was described as one of the most respected figures in football, leading Swansea to League Two promotion in 2005. His playing days were spent at Watford. Podcaster Peter Remnant says Jackett was loved by fans there.
21: He is, and that time period is literally the gold standard by which today's players are benchmarked against. You know, those standards are what make players legends.
19: and the Kings pay tribute to artist Sir David Hockney following his death at the age of 88. His Majesty says he was a giant of the art world and an inspiration whose talent and innovation will be sorely missed.
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19: Feeling breezy with some late sunshine, then turning warmer tomorrow, highs of 19 degrees Celsius. That's the latest. I'm Gavin Rutter.
0: Friday night across Wales. Let's get the weekend officially started. 70s at 7 with an hour of songs from the 70s, including a big disco hit coming up.

We are Dragon Radio across Wales, playing your all-time favourites. Friday night, I'm Matt Hutchinson. Thank you for having us on tonight as we get the weekend started with 70s at 7, with an hour of songs from the 1970s, New York City after the Police on Dragon.

Speak, Dance, Dance, Dance, 70s at 7 from Dragon Radio on the weekend. Looking pretty good weather-wise. It's going to be a bit warmer and we're going to see some sunshine. And here's ABBA's Mamma Mia, Dragon Radio.

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Baby Jane on Dragon Radio across Wales for your Friday night. 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

0: 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This is 8 at 8 for a Friday night. 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
0: Friday nights, I'm Matt Hutchinson across Wales playing your all-time favourites. An hour of the 90s coming up. 90s at 9 with TLC after this from Adamski.

It's the KLF with Tammy Wynette, Justified and Ancients. We are Dragon Radio across Wales, playing your all-time favourites for a Friday night. I'm Matt Hutchinson, thank you for having us on. And between now and Love Dragon at 10 tonight, we're in the 90s. 90s at 9, with Alanis Morissette playing after this from the Lars at Dragon Radio.

your cigarette break. It's like 10,000 spoons when all you need is a knife. It's meeting the man of my dreams and then meeting his beautiful wife. And isn't it ironic? Don't you think?

0: Wake up with Tony Dimmon at breakfast every weekday morning from 6. Across Wales, we are Dragon Radio. We play your all-time favourites. And this is 90s at 9 with one of the biggest songs from the 90s. Didn't get to number one, though. Got to number two for Natalie Imbruglia, Torn. And this is Roy Orbison, I Drove All Night at Dragon Radio.
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0: It's Cara Ramirez, Looking for Love. That is tonight's 90s at 9 on Dragon Radio. Have a great weekend. Enjoy the sunshine. 2 hours of Love Dragon after 10 with Billy Ocean and Stevie Wonder on the way. 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